Darius Rucker, or for some of us, Hootie. All right, this is Coryell. If you didn't know this, Darius Rucker was the frontman for a band called Hootie and the Blowfish. It was awesome. And when Darius decided to go country, he eventually did get the Hootie and the Blowfish band back together. So my dad and I got to travel and go catch one of the shows. That was an awesome dad and daughter road trip that I will cherish forever. Hi, Road. It's Co Wetzel and Jesse Murph.

0: I don't think I've ever drank more beer at a concert than a Co-Wetzel show. Hi, Road, Co-Wetzel, and Jesse Murph. This is Coryell. Like many other country artists, Co-Wetzel grew up playing sports also. He played college football. He was a linebacker at Tarleton State University. An ankle injury kind of took him out of the game a bit. He shifted his passion, and it led him to pursue music full time. So I hate to say that an injury was a good thing, but hey, silver linings, I guess.
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1: Partly cloudy, overnight lows falling to the mid-40s tonight. We'll have about a 20% chance of showers tomorrow and tomorrow night. The showers could happen in the midday with sunny skies otherwise, a high of 70. And overnight lows again Friday night in the mid-40s.
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Don't tell on me, Jason Aldean. Hi, it's Coryell. I'm getting you prepared for Labor Day weekend. One more sleep and it'll officially be here. This next song from Toby Keith was written during a pheasant hunting trip in Dodge City, Kansas.

0: right back.
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0: If you ever find yourself sleepless in a hotel room, and let's say it's because you're alone, you're traveling for work, you're used to a spouse lying next to you or a partner of some sort, lean into it. This is your space. 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

Don't we? That's Morgan Wallen. If there is a passion that you have, just keep at it. Hang in there and don't take no for an answer. That's what Morgan Wallen did. He competed on season 6 of The Voice in 2014, but he was eliminated during the playoff rounds while he was on Adam Levine's team. So Morgan Wallen technically got told no in that respect. Did that stop him? Absolutely not. I'm gonna love you. It's Cody Johnson and Carrie Underwood. Star.

0: Cody Johnson and Carrie Underwood, I'm gonna love you. This is Coryell. It kind of seems that we have a man named Larry to thank for bringing us Cody Johnson. Larry was a high school teacher and FFA advisor for Cody that essentially forced him to start his first band and encouraged him to start rodeo riding, two very big key parts of Cody Johnson's life. So hats off to you, Larry.
1: A business.
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12: Oh,

Who I Am With You by Chris Young. This is Coryell. Who I Am With You, I can honestly say, is who I am in person. Except for in real life, I cuss a lot more. And I talk a lot faster. Other than that, those two things that I have to batten down the hatches on when I crack the mic, it's, you know, it's me. 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

0: at times, that's all you really can do. And that's sort of how it feels right now, right? We just got to carry on, get through today, and then we can start your Labor Day weekend. Kenny Chesney, this is Coryell. I am particularly excited for this Labor Day weekend because we are celebrating one of my best friends, Amanda. It's her bachelorette party. My friend and I helped plan it. We're going to Lake Okoboji. And our friend Amanda, the one getting married, has got beautiful red hair. So, of course, we all insufferably call her Red. That means we're having ourselves a redneck weekend, and I am so excited.
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0: apparently every state has a vibe, and I can say that's definitely true after traveling through a lot of them this year on The Longest Ride, and some of us are apparently giving off don't make eye contact energy. We'll get into that in just a few.
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0: Last week, we found out every state apparently has a rival. It's B-Dub, and Ranker asked thousands of people which states just have the worst vibes. No real criteria, just vibes, which is basically how we choose restaurants, relationships, or whether we trust somebody named Todd. No offense, Todd. The five worst: Alabama, Mississippi, Florida, Texas, and Arkansas. New Jersey is sixth because apparently yelling, "I'm walking here," does affect your aura a little bit. The best vibes went to Hawaii, Maine, Alaska, Vermont, and Montana. Honestly, Hawaii winning just, it feels unfair. You know, if your state comes with beaches, palm trees, and Mai Tais, of course you're pleasant. Try maintaining that energy in Ohio in February.
1: Hang tight. The next one feels like the back roads.
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0: Anyone else keep seeing videos from this rapper named Side Neck? 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

0: 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We'll talk about it next in your Good Vibes stories brought to you by Boot Barn. Keep West.
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0: If you've been following the devastating flooding in Nepal, the pictures are just horrifying. But in the middle of all that, there's this incredible story. It's beat up with your good vibes. A school principal heard warnings that flooding could be coming. And instead of waiting to see what happened, he evacuated all 900 students. Minutes later, a deadly wall of water hit the town and destroyed the school. He said even if the flood never came, the worst case scenario was the kids missed one day of class. But if he'd waited just 10 more minutes, he says none of them would be here today. 900 kids. Because one guy decided being overly cautious was a risk worth taking. That's leadership. And that's your good vibes.
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0: Stella Lefty is having a huge year, and apparently so are the songwriters of songs that sound familiar. We'll get into that next to The Breakdown, brought to you by Boot Barn Keep West.
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2: Stella Lefty has added some more names to the songwriting credits. Her song Summer You Were Mine interpolates the Chicks' 1998 hit There's Your Trouble. Fans noticed a similarity when her debut album came out, and the original writers, Tia Sillers and Mark Selby, are now officially listed. Her label says this one was actually cleared ahead of time, and the missing credits are just a streaming platform error. Still, timing's kind of funny because Noah Kahan also got a writing credit on her hit Boston after his team pointed out that it sounded a little too much like Stick Season. Like, at this rate, listening to a Stella Lefty album is becoming a fun little game of wait. Who else wrote this? Love Stella Lefty, though. She is absolutely awesome. That's your breakdown.
0: Hang tight. Next one is worth it.
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0: Same water, same fish, different Google Maps settings for Lake Ontario, a.k.a. Lake America, as of last week in the United States. I'd say international diplomacy is going great.
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0: We're hanging with Lauren Elena. It's Beat Up Radio. Let's talk about motherhood. Your baby is just over a year old now, right?
1: Yeah, she's 13 months.
0: What is something nobody warned you about becoming a mom?
1: How scary it is.
0: Are you a helicopter mom?
1: No, it's just like so crazy that you, all of us, you have this baby and they hand it to you and they're just like, good luck. Go, just do your best. Call your mom 18 times a day. Like, there's no manual for motherhood. It's just like, but I don't think I could have ever comprehend any kind of fear that I have is way, like, the love that I have for another human that I did not know I could even have for another human like that is insane.
0: What's the most ridiculous thing you found yourself celebrating as a parent? Like those little moments that, like, to anyone else would be like, what's the big deal? But to you, it's like over the top insane.
1: Okay, so my daughter had a dairy allergy through my breast milk. And
0: my brother was the same way. He had to have the powdered milk or something, like the powdered milk.
1: I eliminated dairy from my diet. Okay.
0: It was like a secondhand milk allergy, like not from your milk itself, but just the lactose, the dairy. Wow, I'd never heard of that before.
1: Like,
0: that's
1: the
0: crazy.
1: Things that I was eating.
0: Okay.
1: She was having like digestive problems from. It ended up being more than just cow's milk. It was a really long story, but it caused her to have like bad diapers. Like, they sometimes had like blood in them. It was really bad. Okay. And when she started having regular poopy diapers, I could have thrown them in the air as a celebration. So I was like a professional poop inspector for like 6 months. And when she finally outgrew the dairy allergy, when she was about 9 months old, I tried again and she had outgrown it. It was like the best day of my life. Ever, because I was like actually worried she wasn't going to be able to have dairy, because sometimes that happens.
0: Yeah.
1: But she outgrew it. It was a digestive thing, but yeah. So when she got normal poop, it was a big day in the Arnold household.
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0: to beat up the Tilt-A-Whirl. Just turned 100 years old. It debuted in Minnesota back in 1926, and apparently the basic machinery hasn't changed all that much. Now, historians say that's a testament to how well it was built, and I'm sure they're right, but largely the same equipment for 100 years hits different when somebody's lowering a safety bar over my lap. I want the ride operator to tell me brand new brakes, not Calvin Coolidge rode this exact gearbox. Although, to be fair, it's survived a century of state fair food. Like, at this point, the Tilt-A-Whirl might actually be the healthiest thing there.
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0: You know, I got a lot of friends that are Cowboys fans trying to troll me because Philadelphia Eagles have male cheerleaders for the first time this season. Honestly, it doesn't bother me because, you know, as an Eagles fan, I still have a team that's relevant and worth watching, so don't really pay attention to what's going on the sideline.
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1: I knew I'd see her around. I'd be at some party, she'd show up and I'd be walking out. 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I'd act like I didn't see her. 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We just needed some time. She could get on with her life and I'd get on with mine. 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I knew she'd find a way to get over me, but I never thought

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0: And congratulations again to Jennifer Rodriguez from Cottage Grove, Oregon. 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

0: B-Dub, there's a woman who visited all 50 states, ranked the 7 most overrated tour spots in America. And honestly, a few of these feel like places we're all just pretending are amazing. The Vegas Strip made the list. She says Fremont Street is more fun and cheaper. Also overrated, Times Square, Mount Rushmore, Bourbon Street, and Salem, Massachusetts during October. But my favorite is the Four Corners Monument. Like, you drive all that way to stand where Arizona, Utah, Colorado, and New Mexico meet. And congratulations, you're looking at cement. Also on the list, the southernmost point in Key West. I take that one personally because I think that's a great island. Great place to visit. Great place to go drink. But yeah, it's just a buoy. Basically, America has some incredible landmarks and some really well-marketed photo opportunities.
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0: forget football season. I'm excited that the New Heights podcast is back. I'm just saying, like, I don't listen to podcasts. I don't have the attention span for it, but the social highlights are absolutely phenomenal. And already seeing them roll out with their, I think, debut episode this week or this past Wednesday airing. So, yeah, New Heights, social videos, best on the internet.
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2: Kacey Musgraves made quite an entrance at a show last week. She rode in on a pair of giant glittery truck nuts she called disco balls. Right, because apparently walking on stage is for people with absolutely no commitment to the bit. Most fans loved it, but one woman commented, "I can't get behind the large testicles, I'm sorry." Kacey saw that and fired back, "Well, maybe you can get in front of them in ball game. Point set match." The fan actually took it perfectly, replying, "Yes, ma'am." That's probably the correct response when Kacey Musgraves publicly roasts you. Take the L, respect the craftsmanship, and quietly back away.
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0: I've got your most wanted song of the day brought to you by the Home Depot. The biggest song in country music, according to you, plays next.
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1: 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Here we go.

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Friday, Friday, Friday, Friday song. Good morning, good morning, good morning. I'm Drew Walker. How you feeling? We are Q Country 100.5. Which star gave us a greatest hits last weekend and announced yesterday a brand new, all new music project? That scoop coming up with your snack bag. 3 minutes away. You can take-

0: Last weekend, he gave us Setlist Stables 10 of his favorite songs to sing on stage, a greatest hits, if you would call it. And now, Dustin Lynch just announced his 7th all-new studio project. It's called Clean Slate. Comes out next month on the 30th. He wrote 7 of the 12 songs, and he said, there's a lot of life on this record. Falling for somebody, missing somebody, looking back at things you might do differently now, going out and having a damn good time, and figuring out what matters when everything else gets quiet. That is Dustin Lynch. And the inaugural 9 to 5K run and walk happening through Music Row, winding through Music Row tomorrow, honoring Dolly Parton a week after her death and benefiting the Imagination Library, which is her literary foundation. This is happening in Nashville, sold out tomorrow. And actually, September marks Imagination Library Month. And that is your Country Snack Pack.
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13: Today, we're going to have highs in the low 80s and clear at night with overnight lows low to mid 50s. Over the weekend, cooling down some, we'll have sunny skies with highs in the mid 70s.
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Is there a TV show that you get Shawshanked on? For me, it has always been Judge Judy. I had no shame about that. Do you hear that CBS is now celebrating her? The 30th anniversary, it is Judge Judy, unfiltered, unforgettable. Memorable cases, behind-the-scenes stories, and the cultural impact of her long-running courtroom series that is coming up later this month on the 22nd CBS Judge Judy.

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0: Did you hear the scoop, the story earlier this week about thieves in Southern California stole over $70,000 worth of PBR, Pabst Blue Ribbon beer, and they did it disguising themselves as like an invoice lady, and they had a truck, and they looked legit. Well, yesterday, Pabst announced they are offering a $20,000 cash reward for information leading to the recovery. 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You can email hotline at Pabst.com. $70,000 worth of beer, and you get a 20 grand reward if you give it back. 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

down at a local beer joint with a few of the guys. This cute little country girl called mine. 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

You get all the Friday feels rolling, especially ahead of our long Labor Day holiday weekend. Let's do our musical edition of Note or Nope with Dan and Shay. Can you finish this?

0: Well, hi there. It's Drew Walker Mornings. Let's play our Friday edition of Musical Know It or Nope. Good morning. What's your name?
1: Amy.
0: Hi, Amy. How are you today? Where are you going? What are you doing?
1: I'm heading to work.
0: Like all of us, you're like, at least it's sunshine. It's almost a Labor Day weekend. You got one more day, right?
1: It's a fantastic day.
0: Okay. Musical Know It or Nope for Dan and Shay. Here we go.

0: Look at you, Amy. Was that too easy? I think so, maybe. I mean, it was the title of the song, you know?
1: Right.
0: I like your laugh right there because, like, it was, Drew. It was super easy, and that's what I expect early morning when I'm on my way to work, right?
1: Darn right.
0: Well, hi there. It's Drew Walker Mornings. Let's play our Friday edition of musical Know It or Nope. Good morning. What's your name?
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8: Slight chance of showers at times through the mid-morning. We'll have sunny skies otherwise with a high today of about 70, 45 tonight. And over the weekend, partly sunny skies. Low 70s Saturday, mid-70s on Sunday.
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0: If you're a fan of Garth Brooks and you're following the tour, the Blame It All on My Roots tour, Back to the 90s, the arena tour, and everything is retro. 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

0: Do you ever daydream about or think that your pet is cute enough to be a model in an advertising campaign? You got a cute dog, cute bird, a cat. Taylor and Travis, Taylor Swift, Travis Kelce, I had no idea. They've got a new dog recently, Wendy, and she's already starring in her first advertising campaign. This is crazy, right? I mean, parents are famous, but the dog now? Modeling gig for Tommy Hilfiger. They gave a sneak peek at a new ad campaign featuring Travis, but really, Wendy the dog is the star. And it's kind of funny as well. If you haven't seen it, I got it for you on my social stories right now. Take a look on Instagram at Drew Walker Show, just like it sounds, at Drew Walker Show on Instagram.
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It was just last weekend that Dustin Lynch gave us Setlist Stables the 10 songs he loves to sing most on stage. Well, he just announced a brand new project. Love it. It's called Clean Slate. It is out next month on the 30th, his 7th studio project. 7 of the 12 songs he wrote himself, and he said there's a lot of life on this record. Falling for somebody, missing somebody, looking back at things you might do differently now, going out and having a damn good time, and figuring out what matters when everything else gets quiet. Kane Brown, this is fun. He dropped a surprise new song at midnight. It is featuring Shania Twain. It is called Boots. Here's a clip.

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6: A slight chance of showers at times through the mid-morning. We'll have sunny skies otherwise with a high today of about 70, 45 tonight. And over the weekend, partly sunny skies. Low 70s Saturday, mid-70s on Sunday.
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0: How many times a day do you think you talk to your dog or your cat like they're a human being, like they're a member of your family? I do it all the time. When you say goodbye, you come back. Good news, science just found that it is perfectly normal. Well, thank you, because even if it wasn't normal, I wouldn't really care. Research at the University of Arizona has found that we, as pet owners, our cat is named Beatrice. We spend about 10% of our talking time during the day chatting with our pets. And it's not just like a who's a good boy. We use nicknames. We ask questions. We give praise. We even share personal thoughts with our furry companions. And those interactions help explain why pets seem to improve our well-being more than others, right? The key might not simply be owning a pet, but the bond that you have with them. Beatrice, I probably talk to her 6, 7, 8 times a day. Same for you at your house?
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You get all the Friday feels rolling, especially ahead of our long Labor Day holiday weekend. Let's do our musical edition of Note or Nope with Dan and Shay. Can you finish this? I'll be there every time you call. Pick you up every time you fall. If you're going through hell, you're not alone. If you need somebody. I can't even give you a

0: Well, hi there, it's Drew Walker Mornings. Let's play our Friday edition of Musical Know It or Nope. Good morning, what's your name?
1: Amy.
0: Hi, Amy. How are you today? Where are you going? What are you doing?
1: I'm heading to work.
0: Like all of us, you're like, at least it's sunshine. It's almost a Labor Day weekend. You got one more day, right?
1: It's a fantastic day.
0: Mm-hmm. Okay, Musical Know It or Nope for Dan and Shay. Here we go.

0: Look at you, Amy. Was that too easy? I think so, maybe. I mean, it was the title of the song, you know?
1: Right?
0: I like your laugh right there because you're like, it was, Drew. It was super easy, and that's what I expect early morning when I

0: I'm on my way to work, right?
1: All right.
0: Well, hi there. It's Drew Walker Mornings. Let's play our Friday edition of Musical Know It or Nope. Good morning. What's your name?
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5: Chance of showers at times through the mid-morning. We'll have sunny skies otherwise with a high today of about 70, 45 tonight. And over the weekend, partly sunny skies. Low 70s Saturday, mid-70s on Sunday.
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you know that Wild One from Faith Hill, I'm going to play it for you here, it's actually a cover recorded previously by two other bands that had no traction with their versions. Faith recorded it as her debut single. It went right to number one. It stayed there for 4 weeks, and at the time, the longest number one by a female artist on the country charts since 1977. Song came out in 1994. We love it here today.

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0: Again, wanted to give shout-out love to Christopher Mattson and Kelly Rapp, both going to see Cody Jinks with Five Finger Death Punch at the White River Amphitheater coming up on the 11th. Would you like to win? 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I'm Drew Walker. We are Q Country 100.5. I hope you have a fantastic long Labor Day holiday weekend. Be good to yourself. You deserve it. And I'll see you back here on Monday. We'll do Labor Day together. Peace.
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0: largest public school system in the United States has said N-O to AI, and I got the details next. First, it's Jelly Roll. This is Son of a Sinner.
1: I'm

0: So I got a kid in elementary school and one in high school, which is quite the stretch. And is wild every single day, right? And school is a big subject, obviously, in our house. You know, we take education very seriously. And I mean, you could clearly hear that from the way I talk. And it, no, all kidding aside, you know, I worry about AI in schools because I know that it's out there and it's a tool to use. And I don't want to be scared, you know, like the first caveman who saw fire. But also, you know, if you let the AI do the heavy lifting, then you don't really get the education in some cases, at least. And I'm not the only one that says that. The New York City public school system, aka the largest school system in the United States, has officially instituted a ban now on AI tools for students through the eighth grade. I think the whole thought process behind this is by ninth grade, they're going to be using AI, you know, and hopefully they've learned how to use AI the right way and not just, you know, to write their term papers. You can't just tell it to do all of your work. And I think the teachers are going to be smart enough to catch that. I mean, I think it's getting better every day, but through eighth grade, you can't use AI at all. And a lot of folks are talking about now whether or not it should be allowed in schools, period.
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3: A slight chance of showers at times through the mid-morning. We'll have sunny skies otherwise, with a high today of about 70, 45 tonight. And over the weekend, partly sunny skies. Low 70s Saturday, mid-70s on Sunday.
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0: of another three-day weekend. I know, it's exciting, right? And we're going to get you closer with more country coming up. In fact, I got Alan Jackson next. But first, and yes, we are going to do this every time we get a three-day weekend or a holiday like this. I'm going to remind you to be careful. Obviously, no drinking and driving. Okay, that does extend to boats and jet skis and motorcycles, or really, you know, anything that moves fast, because you don't when you're drunk. And yes, that even counts for that flying machine your brother-in-law built last weekend. Like, don't get, I wouldn't get on that sober, by the way. So, you know, have fun. Go out there and have a blast. You know, just don't have dangerous fun.
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So when I heard about the movie Twisters coming out, I had a little bit of a chip on my shoulder because I love the Bill Paxton classic. And maybe, you know, Twister may be the perfect tornado movie. My wife introduced me to it. I love it. And so I didn't really like the idea of somebody riding on the coattails of that movie. And then I saw Twisters, and I was so impressed. It's such a great sequel. And it was made even better by this song from the soundtrack. Now it's Luke Combs with Ain't No Love in Oklahoma.

0: Happy Friday. More country is on the way from Tim McGraw, Bailey Zimmerman, and Lainey Wilson, who's got the one coming up next where she teams with John Mayer about, you know, all the things we forget, phone, keys, and wallet, is next. Later this month, Lainey Wilson's going to be playing at the coolest event right there in the middle of Central Park in New York City. It's the 2026 Global Citizen Festival. Basically, she's out there with Shaboozy to represent country. There's a ton of other, you know, awesome celebrities are going to be there. Lenny Kravitz, John Legend, and just like a long list of people who want to help folks who are in need around the world, and food needs specifically, to farm. And don't get me wrong, I think that, you know, if you can help out somebody, you should help out somebody, right? And sending food is one thing, but man, teaching them to farm makes so much more sense.
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4: A slight chance of showers at times through the mid-morning. We'll have sunny skies otherwise with a high today of about 70, 45 tonight. And over the weekend, partly sunny skies. Low 70s Saturday, mid-70s on Sunday.
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It was on this day back in 1998 that Google was founded by Stanford University PhD students Larry Page and Sergey Brin. And, you know, since then, I'm not sure if it's made humanity smarter or dumber. You know, hold on. Let me Google that, in fact.

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New country from Luke Combs, that's Sleepless in a Hotel Room. And I got plenty more where that came from. Zach John King is on the way. Chase Rice and Ashley Cook. But before we get there, are you having people over for the Labor Day weekend? Maybe like a cookout? Because I need to know like what time and a good address to navigate to. The other thing I need to know is what kind of games are you going to play? Because I don't think you can get lawn darts anymore, and it's not really suggested because lawn darts and Labor Day go together like lawn darts and ER visits, you know, and accidental stabbings. But what I can bring is something weird. Would you like to play a weird backyard game? The reason I say that is everybody's doing cornhole.

0: Everybody's got horseshoes and darts and all that, and those games are fun. But what about throw burrito extreme? These are the top three weirdest backyard Labor Day games that I could find. And throw burrito extreme is absolutely in the top three weirdest list. It's like you turn your backyard into a giant card game / dodgeball arena where you're chunking giant inflatable burritos at each other. Okay, I can tell you more about the rules, but I think you get the takeaway here. It's giant inflatable burritos that you throw at each other. And by the way, you can pick all these up, I think, at Walmart. Go Sports Tipsy Toss Game Set Flying Disc Bottle Drop Yard Game, which comes in at number one for the longest and most confusing title here. But basically, it's some big stakes you put in the ground. And I guess if you were just, you know, crass enough and redneck enough, you can put real beer bottles on these things, but they come with beer bottle shaped targets, and you throw frisbees at it. It's very straightforward, right? But anybody can play this game. And finally, I love the name of this. Okay, it's the Freaky Party Games. Okay, for adults, and it's the most confusing one of the whole thing. And then, by the way, that's a positive. When it comes to your backyard games, the more confusing the rules are and the more pieces you need and the more people you have playing, the better the memories are. It doesn't matter. It doesn't matter what the score is. We all win on that one. This one is like an overall set with a big basket that comes off of the bottom. And there's different size balls that you throw at each other. Listen, I've never played this, but it looks nuts. And my favorite thing is I can picture some of my friends doing this and looking like idiots, and isn't that the real gift?
1: Get it done.
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9: A few days before he turned 80, he was sitting out back in a rocker. He said, "What you been up to lately?"

If you get stuck inside for whatever reason over the next couple of days, don't worry. There are three incredible new choices for streaming, and I'll tell you about them next. First, it's Luke Combs. This is One Number Away.

0: If you like his shows and movies, funny with some action in it, you're in luck. Because this weekend, there are three pretty cool choices. If you have Apple TV, you should check out the new Ryan Reynolds and Kenneth Branagh movie. By the way, Kenneth Branagh is like one of those super serious Shakespearean actors. But if you have kids and you had to watch all the Harry Potter movies, or if you really just like watching the Harry Potter movies, he was Gilderoy Lockhart, one of the teachers there. That one's it's supposed to be they're stuck behind, you know, KGB lines. It's back from the Cold War. And anyways, it's Ryan Reynolds in it. You know, it's going to be funny. The Gentlemen, which is one of my favorite new series, has season two that just came out today. It's on Netflix, and I don't want to tell you too much about it, but there's a movie you probably should watch with Matthew McConaughey, and then there's season one, and then obviously, well, you know how numbers work. All right, so now we're in season two. And finally, I haven't watched this one, but it looks funny, and I'd like to pick it up when I run out of The Gentlemen and Mayday. It's Chad Powers on Hulu. I thought, honestly, it looked stupid last season. It's the one where Glenn Powell plays I think he's a quarterback or something like that, and he's kind of a jerk, all right? He's kind of a big jerk, and he takes a second shot by wearing a bunch of makeup and trying to pretend to be somebody else. And I'm going to be, once again, honest, I thought it looked stupid, but now that it's made season two and I've seen a couple of clips, you know, on social media, I think I might give that one a shot too.
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5: Partly cloudy tonight. We do have a chance of sprinkles at times and overnight lows in the mid-40s. For the holiday weekend, partly sunny skies. It'll be around 72 Saturday, up to 76 on Sunday. Mostly sunny with highs in the mid-70s on Labor Day.
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Ella Langley and Morgan Wallen with I Can't Love You Anymore. But I'm going to tell you what they do love, making a little bit of money off of hooch. You know, it's not surprising how many country stars have deals with the liquor, beer, and wine industry. Ella Langley is teamed up with Shiner Beer, and they have the Shiner X Ella Langley Dandelion Honey Kolsch, which just, it's a lot. It's a mouthful, okay? In two ways. Chris Stapleton, by the way, has Traveler Whiskey. That's been doing pretty well. He teamed up with Buffalo Trace, and they sent over like a master distiller. Like, that guy and Chris Stapleton were there for hours drinking whiskey. So there's no telling. There's no telling what came out of that. George Strait is a straight-up co-owner and active partner at Cottergo 1530. It's a very, very, like, top-line tequila. Tequila. Thomas Rhett's into tequila, too. Dos Primos is his brand. Wolf Moon Bourbon is a partnership with Jason Aldean and Florida Georgia Line. And let's see here. Blake Shelton's got

0: Smithworks, vodka. It really, the list goes on and on. The one that I didn't know about, that I learned about today, was Darius Rucker has one called Forbidden Bourbon. I guess if it's forbidden, that's why I haven't heard of it.
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0: Labor Day is nearly here, and there's a couple of things you got to watch out for that we don't really talk about very often. I'll share them with you next because I want you to be safe. First, Kane Brown and Marshmello, we're going to put some miles on it.
1: New truck, big

0: Miles on It. See, and that's kind of the problem. Kane Brown and Marshmello nailing it there with Miles on It. And if you're planning on doing some driving this Labor Day weekend, you really got to look at your vehicle. Okay. And that's one of the things we don't really talk about. When you talk about drunk driving all the time, you know, and being careful and not getting stabbed with lawn darts. We talked about all that stuff, okay? But we didn't talk about checking your vehicle. And that's one of the things, one of the top five things, honestly, that you got to watch out for. Over this weekend, there's going to be a ton of people on the road. And even if you're doing everything you can, right? If you're doing everything perfectly and driving, okay? If your car has bald tires, if you haven't had the oil change, you know, you might have an issue out there. That's going to be even more difficult to fix. With all the cars on the road, it's going to be even more dangerous to fix, too. I mean, think about getting your car into a shop. It's not going to happen, not till Tuesday. So, and by the way, Tuesday is going to be jammed up with people who didn't think about this. All right, so it's probably going to be a week down the road before you get your car fixed. So watch out for all of the regular stuff, okay? The other thing, too, is make sure everybody's wearing their seatbelts. That's on the list because understrain and ejection accidents can absolutely be avoided, okay? And it's one of the common things that happens to people over the Labor Day weekend. Fatigued and drowsy driving. If you're going, like, say I'm doing, to your mom's house, and it's a couple hours away, and then you got to drive there, and you got to drive back, you know, make sure you're not tired. Make sure you're well rested before you do that. One of the other things, too, is, and we mentioned this earlier, you know, you can do everything right and still get in a wreck. You got to watch out for the idiots on the road. I mean, the ones that are out there doing the obviously stupid things like drinking and driving or whatever, you know, and that's the last thing we need to watch out for. OK, obviously, you don't drink and drive. OK, Don't be aggressive. Don't try to get into a fist fight with somebody. You know, it's a highway, not a cage match. Anyways, I'll get off my soapbox now. I just want you to be safe and have an awesome Labor Day weekend, okay? Check your car. All right, check your car.
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0: new country from Jordan Davis, that's Turn This Truck Around. And I got lots more where that came from, including Thomas Rhett, that just got one of the highest honors a redneck country singer could possibly ask for. He has been named the headliner for the 15th annual Tampa Pig Jig. Now, I don't know if that's actually like a huge redneck honor. Okay. I mean, it is a huge honor, though, and it's a really cool show. He's going to be there with Midland, Cameron Marlowe, Sister Hazel, and Cassidy Daniels on Saturday, October the 7th at this beautiful park called Julian B. Lane Riverfront Park. And it's all for a pretty cool charity event, a pretty cool charity that is called Nephew Cure. It's all to support a rare kidney disease. So while they're out there having fun and throwing down at the pig jig, they're also saving lives.
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between hamburgers, hot dogs, and chicken, and I mean wings, breasts, and skewers, the whole nine yards, what's the most popular thing to eat on Labor Day? What do you think? Because I got the answer, and I'll share it with you next. First, Jason Aldean, you make it easy. Like a

0: When it comes down to the most popular thing to eat on Labor Day weekend, it came down to the big three, okay? Chicken, hot dogs and sausages, and hamburgers. When I say chicken, I'm talking about hot wings, you got breast, skewers, whatever, you know, cordon bleu. If you are, if you're super fancy, listen, all of it counts, okay? The number one thing, though, and the king of pretty much every backyard cookout when it comes to feeding a lot of people is hamburgers. 83% of everybody, of consumers, planning a Labor Day food purchase include hamburgers on the shopping list, whether they make them right or not, you know. The number one thing to please the crowd is a whole bunch of burgers. Hot dogs and sausages came up second. And I got to say, I think I like that better. As somebody who runs the grill, it sure is easier, okay? And I'm not saying that because I burned all the burgers last time. But I did burn all the burgers last time. And right there taking bronze, ain't nothing wrong with bronze chicken. Listen, you did really good, okay? And I think you're delicious. You know, but you need to work on that whole bone-in thing, okay? If you guys could just grow without bones, I think you might move up and you might take over sausages.
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4: 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Partly cloudy tonight. We do have a chance of sprinkles at times and overnight lows in the mid-40s. For the holiday weekend, partly sunny skies. It'll be around 72 Saturday, up to 76 on Sunday. Mostly sunny with highs in the mid-70s on Labor Day.
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0: New country from Kane Brown, that's Woman. Labor Day weekend is nearly here, and I know I talked a lot about safety. This will be the last time, okay? I promise. There are a couple of things I want you to watch out for that have nothing to do with drinking, and they have nothing to do with driving, okay? It is going to be super hot. We talked about like this heat dome that's been sitting on top of the country for a while. So if you're out there just for a long time, and you're probably sweating, and you're dodging lawn darts, okay, once again, those are not safe. Right. Make sure you're staying hydrated. You know, come in every once in a while. Soak up that sweet AC. It's your weekend, you know. Enjoy it. Relax. And the other thing is, too, water and swimming incidents are really kind of peak over the weekend. We're talking pools, lakes, beaches. You got to make sure that you can swim, first of all, and that you know where you're swimming, too, especially if you're going out to a river or some kind of, like, watering hole. You know, some kind of backwoods thing. Make sure it's safe, okay? Just be safe out there. And I guess other than that, bears, watch out for, yeah, murder hornets. I think we've covered everything.
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Need You Now by Lady A. This is Coryell helping you kick off your Labor Day weekend. Of course, I catch like a last minute summer cold right before the next few days. Ugh, oh my goodness. So hang in there with me. Till then, a bar song. It's Shavoozy.

0: 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The soundtrack to your Labor Day weekend. 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
1: Cloudy tonight. We do have a chance of sprinkles at times and overnight lows in the mid-40s. For the holiday weekend, partly sunny skies. It'll be around 72 Saturday, up to 76 on Sunday. Mostly sunny with highs in the mid-70s on Labor Day.
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In a few weeks, we'll have quite the treat from Kenny Chesney. That's Carry On, and it'll be on his brand new album. It comes out September 25th. Toby Keith, How Do You Like Me Now?

0: right back.
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0: I think we've all been there to an extent. Sleepless in a hotel room. Luke Combs, Coryell here. Either the bed really sucks or maybe you're traveling alone when you're used to somebody sleeping next to you. Like that's happened to me recently when I had to travel for work and my husband wasn't there. If that ever kind of starts setting in, remind yourself, you can just lean into it. Watch all the trash TV you want. You can fall asleep with snacks in the bed too. The world is your oyster.
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0: I Can't Love You Anymore by Ella Langley with Morgan Wallen. Continuing your favorites to help you get through the work day and especially get through this day so that we can start celebrating Labor Day weekend. Rockin' a Hard Place, it's Bailey Zimmerman.
1: We've been

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Bailey Zimmerman, this is Coryell. My husband had never seen Breaking Bad, so we sat down and watched it together. We had both never seen Better Call Saul, which you usually watch after Breaking Bad. So we decided, all right, let's start watching this together. This is our together show. He fell asleep during one of the episodes. I watched like four more and I haven't told him yet. What do I do? A rock and a hard place, right? Do I tell him and then he's mad because I

0: watched without him? Or do I just sit there and watch him with him and just act like it's all new information?
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5: Partly cloudy tonight. We do have a chance of sprinkles at times and overnight lows in the mid-40s. For the holiday weekend, partly sunny skies. It'll be around 72 Saturday, up to 76 on Sunday. Mostly sunny with highs in the mid-70s on Labor Day.
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In case you didn't know, Practical Magic 2 comes out soon. That's Brett Young. This is Coriel. Welcome to Labor Day weekend. And on September 11th, Practical Magic 2 releases in theaters. I will be there with bells on. Hate How You Look, it's Josh Ross.

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